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'66 seemed like the year I was really going somewhere. We were living in San Francisco with flowers in our hair.

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Yes, and how many times can a man turn his head and pretend that he just doesn't